KXC Los Angeles 88.9 FM. Thank y'all for tuning in as Mr. Machine. We got a little bit longer. I want to thank everyone for listening. I want to apologize to those who've been calling and texting, as I know it took a while to get back to y'all. Yeah, man, I want to give a huge shout out to Neon Brown and Chelsea. Came over. They're working on a documentary. I was so graciously invited to be a part of it. And man, it was beautiful. It was great. What was so nice is like, I was thinking about, I'm not gonna lie, I've never been interviewed about a documentary about music. And so it was nice because I'm not gonna lie, I got a little nervous talking about music because like I think people want me as this person who is a big music, I love music. But at the end of the day, like I'm not an encyclopedia of music. I can't tell you who played on these certain albums or this or that. I don't know all that stuff. That's not how my brain works. I'm a visual person, and so I got to talk about being a visual person with music. And cause, you know, it was a very record focused interview, and but you know, I can't, I'm not a names person. That's not my thing. I forget names. I know, you know, names confuse me. Words confuse me. Music does not confuse me. And that's what I love about music. But it was really interesting getting to kind of talk about a different view of how music works for me. You know, obviously music works for everyone differently. But talking about how it's kind of interpreted and why I collect records and all these things. And it was really nice because it was like kind of more focused on that relationship with music. Cause like no way I'm an encyclopedia of music and artists and music, but I know my records and I know what sounds good in moments. And so hopefully you guys have been enjoying these moments. It's funny because I'm like, oh, I should play what I you know people might be impressed with, but instead I'm like, let's play this nice spacey folky guitar stuff, which I love, you know, which, you know, come on, it's the Mystery Machine, it's about all these different things, it's whatever, you know, to be honest, I'm feeling in the moment and hoping you can ride along in the van with me, you know. And I appreciate all of you who van ride through here. It's funny as I'm saying that, because I'm thinking of some of my favorite people to ride in a van with, which would be the Soulfire crew, who actually did Psychedelic Stacks on Dublab earlier today, all the van edition, if I recall the title correctly, but it was all about van music. Not saying that is definitely what I played tonight, but rolling in a van. But all this stuff, as I'm talking about Psychedelic Stacks and that crew, I should also mention tomorrow. I'm glad I would not have thought of this until this conversation went this way. But tomorrow I'll be spinning at the beach with a bunch of the Psychedelic Stacks. We together do what's called Soulfire. Tomorrow it's free. It's at the beach at Valparaiso Park or Valparaiso Plaza, which is right there in Long Beach. And it's super chill. You know, summer's about to end. If you're bored tomorrow or don't have plans in the afternoon or hanging out with a few friends and don't know what to do, dude, head over to Valparaiso Plaza, and I'm like, God, I hope I'm saying the name right. But yeah, Valparaiso Plaza down in Long Beach, it's super nice because it's right above the beach. So you actually look down on the beach, but you get that nice breeze because it's coming up the hillside, and then you're getting some nice
nice funky tunes. So that's tomorrow from 12 to 5. I'm going to guess it's going longer because I don't even know. There's so many people spinning tomorrow. And I don't even know. Shout out to House Shoes who came last week. He might come through and spin. Obviously, like I mentioned, the Psychedelic Stacks crew, Mean Mr. Mustard, Hymnal, Wolf, Mixmaster Wolf. Who else? Feats is always great. Who else we got? We got Eric. We got, I don't even remember. I don't know. My bad. This is the most talking forever. Really, I just wanted to thank Neon Brown and Chelsea for coming in and letting me talk about music in a way that I feel comfortable talking about music because I love music. Insect Surfer Dave messaged me. He's messaging. He likes this show. Dave, it was really funny because I told the story about my name Ned Lerner and my alias and how you thought they were reversed. But anyways, that's all. It's time to move on. This song is beautiful. I don't know if anyone caught Sun Atlas last week out in the desert. They played with Tangerine Dream. I'd love to hear any feedback about that show. I have not heard anything. But they played, God, was that last weekend? I'm like, oh, is that this weekend? No, it was last weekend. It was definitely last weekend. And yeah, Tangerine Dream playing, what? Someone tell me about it. What is my number? It is, I don't know. It's a freaking Google number, 310-845-6536. 310-845. Oh my gosh, I don't even know. Sorry. I'm done talking.

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So you have that to take you from 3 a.m. until 6 a.m. here at 88.9 FM as part of your KXLU Friday night overnight live.

The Clash with Julie's been working for the drug squad and some cramps in there. Let's see, we had Drug Train and then two songs from Gravest Gravy. Has that finally come out? You know, when the news broke, this punk rock geezer, you know, it was a while ago, so don't expect me to remember actual release dates, but I think it is. So I played Twist and Shout and Weekend on Mars from Gravest Gravy. 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

They didn't have the air conditioner on in the booth when I came in, so I'll say, yeah, it was too hot. The specials for you here on Stray Pop Stella at KXLU, live on the campus of Loyola Marymount University. We also played James White and the Blacks with Heat Wave and Phantom Noir with Fever Dream. Top Jimmy and the Rhythm Pigs doing 11 months and 29 days, Working Up a Sweat from Alice Cooper and the Dictators' Minnesota Strip. And Buzz Click Adventure from a new CD from him. The song was called Devil Strip. And hey, I'm just going to get back to playing music. No in-studio guests tonight. You know the drill. 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

The Dead Kennedys with Kill the Poor, and the Butthole Surfers, White, Dumb, Ugly, and Poor. And before that, Ricky and the Butts doing I'm Poor, Poor and Weird from the Briefs, and the Spits doing Rat Face. 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And his show tonight, I don't know the date that he did it, but it's something from his archives when he played his favorite records. Or was it songs that had records in the title? Stay tuned and see.

The Groovers with Groovy. And David Clayton Thomas and the Boss Man. It's Boss Man or Boss Men? I can't remember. One of those two with Brainwashed and Le Fleur Mal with Look Into My Eyes, the Achmonics doing It Took Two and Summer Breakup, and Birds from the Vickies at the beginning of the set. 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

Slug. Not the one from Los Angeles, from Australia. Trying to remember the city. I think they're from Melbourne. I think. Anyway, the song was Paint This Town in Flames, and we also had Waldo the Dogface Boy with Desert Heat Eternal for you here on KXLU. Let's see, we have Burn the Breeze from Sheever, Big Black Kerosene Burn from another song from Slug, and Ciccone Youth, Burning Up, Burning for You from Blue Oyster Cult, and Three Balls of Fire with Wildfire. On Stray Pop, Stella here live on the campus of Loyola Marymount University till 3 a.m. It's almost a quarter to one. And after me will be the favorite records episode of Music for Nimrods from the archives. Dan will not be in tonight. It's his birthday, actually, since it's past midnight. So I hope he has a good day tomorrow. That's for sure. Anyway, he'll be back next week. God, he's been gone for a couple of weeks. Yeah. Well, anyway, regardless whether it's live or if it's HAL 88.9000 or Automation Robot, it's still your KXLU Friday Night Overnight.

the Fustones with Charlotte's Remains, and the Plasmatics before that, by request for A Pig is a Pig, being dedicated to that little pig that was running around West Hollywood. And there was all these news reports showing people chasing him, who actually got adopted. He was named Wilbur. So, there used to be a pig on my street, but its name was Orville. Because they didn't want to do the obvious. Anyway, but the pig has been adopted by a songwriter, Diane Warren, no less. So, we'll dedicate that one to Wilbur from the Plasmatics. And we also had Detroit Illharmonic Symphony with guest vocals by Max Galbraith and Jack Grisham doing Everything is Shattered. And Jessica Von Rabbit with Wacko and Psychology from the Drool Brothers. 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Oh boy. Well, anyway, I'm here for a while longer at the midway point, and then it will be the favorite songs episode that Reverend Dan did of Music for Nimrods.

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to in 32 minutes, but I'm here till 3 a.m. Pacific Daylight Time, followed by a vintage episode of Music for Nimrods when Reverend Dan played favorite records. Reverend Dan's favorite records? 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

the Cramps with Problem Child, and I Have Enough from Reverend Beatman and the New Wave. Carnage Asada with Black Trench Coat, and Psychic Pigs from Psychic Pigs. We'll also dedicate that to that little escapee pig in West Hollywood who got adopted. They only waited a few days. Maybe the owner was out of town and they didn't know the pig got out. And the pig sitter was negligent, didn't want to admit it. I don't know. Just strange. Within a few days, that's all they gave the owner to claim this little pig. Anyway, so before Psychic Pigs, we had a couple of songs from Neverland Ranch Davidians, Big Bird and Swamp Feed, and started off the set with The Hangman doing Death Valley. 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And, geez, bars and liquor stores closed 12 minutes. I'm here till 3. The vintage episode of Music for Nimrods After Me will be the favorite records edition that Reverend Dan did. So stay tuned and enjoy your sweltering weekend if you're in Los Angeles.

The Morlocks with Easy Action. And Minutemen with Maybe Partying Will Help, and Party from the Mutants, and two songs from the Subsonics. Why Should Anybody Care at All, and You Got Eyes. 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You know what that means.

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0: The Gories with Thunderbird, ESQ, and ZZ Top with Thunderbird. The King of Hair reminded me about that song. And the Apollos, or is that the Impios, with Hiccups, and the Ding Dong Devils with Danger Island and Famous Monsters, right? 1 minute after the bars and liquor stores closed, with Bloody Mary. 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My gosh, it's 2:16. Man, when you get old, time goes by so fast. I'm telling you. I'm out of here in less than 45 minutes. I'll be bringing up the volume on HAL 88.9000, our automation robot, to bring you an episode of Music for Nimrods that Reverend Dan did. I don't know when, but it's the favorite records episode. So anyway, stay tuned. Stella and Stray Pop, then Reverend Dan and Music for Nimrods. One's live and one is, well, I can't even say, well, did he record that on tape? Depends on the year. Could be digital, so I'll refrain from saying Memorex. But regardless, it is your KXLU Friday Night Overnight.
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